0: course I am.
1: Two psychiatrists, no, rather two psychics passing up on the street, and one says to the other, "You're doing all right, how am I?"

The only regret I have, I wish that it was just at a different time.

heard it said that too much of anything is not good for you, baby. But I don't know about that.